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6: What minor jerkish behavior in public should result in an immediate fine? We get Charlotte on the phone. Stuff like using your speakerphone. Nobody wants to hear your phone call. Mm-hmm. So, you know, you fine them $10. Charlotte, what do you have?
7: Jerkish behavior I think should result in immediate fine is ignoring signs that are posted for no food, no drink on a public transit vehicle, no loud music on a public vehicle, no smoking on a public vehicle. I mean, it's blatantly posted right there on the bus, and people get upset. The transits allow coffee on the bus as long as it's within a spill-proof container.
6: Right. Yeah.
8: You know, okay.
7: Mm-hmm. The takeaway cups, they're not allowed.
8: Ah. So if I stopped at Tim Hortons on my way to my bus stop, I'd have to finish that first.
7: Yes.
8: Before I get on. Got it. Okay. Yes. Yeah. That makes sense.
7: If it's in a takeout cup, if it's in one of your, like, sealed mugs and you can tip it over and nothing comes out, that's fine.
6: I wonder how many people guzzle that coffee when they see the bus coming.
7: There's a few.
8: I was just going to say, probably not enough people because they're still trying to get on the bus.
6: Yeah.
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1: I've always been the kind of man who doesn't believe in strings.

0: Saturday Night Classics, Charlie Major, and I Do It for the Money. And you've heard of a sleep divorce, right? That's when couples agree to sleep in separate rooms as a way of gaining better quality rest and maybe saving their relationship. Well, now a growing number of women are embracing a so-called food divorce. So this involves stepping away from being the household's main cook after years of meal planning, grocery shopping, and nightly dinner duty. So a Seattle author says burnout pushed her to stop cooking weekday meals for her family, relying instead on simple foods like frozen dinners, quesadillas, and grilled cheese sandwiches. Psychologists say more women are rejecting the pressure to prepare elaborate family meals every night, especially after years of balancing work, parenting, and even picky eaters. A recent poll found many people feel resentment over uneven cooking responsibilities, with some families now prioritizing convenience and shared time over traditional homemade dinners.
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0: Saturday Night Classics. It's Little Texas and God Bless Texas. So a new study by unscrambler.com reveals some of the most misspelled words in North America. They include bougie, which is spelled B-O-U-G-I-E, followed by favorite. And there's two different spellings. It's the American spelling and the Canadian one. So the American spelled F-A-V-O-R-I-T-E. You add a U in between the O and the R for the Canadian spelling. And through is another one that's misspelled. T-H-R-O-U-G-H.
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5: A Newcastle, Australia bridesmaid went viral over the weekend because of her wardrobe malfunction. Georgie Ball, a 28-year-old physiotherapist, entered the room with a groomsman. They dropped to the floor and did a backwards worm dance on the floor.
6: Ugh.
5: Then the back of Georgie's dress split wide open, exposing her bum.
6: Backwards worm.
5: Yeah.
6: That'll teach ya.
5: Right? The dress was then held together with nearly 20 safety pins.
6: Oh, dear.
5: In order to go on with the ceremony. So
6: yeah. Okay. Well, I'm surprised they were able to find 20 safety pins so quickly.
5: What have you used the safety pin to hold?
7: I had to use a safety pin or two there to when I broke the seam in the pants one time in the delicate areas, I will say.
6: Okay. I hope you didn't hurt yourself with the safety pin in your delicate area.
7: No, I didn't. No, unfortunately, I was very safe on that one.
5: Did anybody ask you what the safety pin was for?
7: No, I went out and got changed.
6: Oh, good for you. Good for you.
7: I should have had a better pair of pants. They were too small for me. It was at a function that I was at.
5: Oh, God. It was at a function. And you blow the front out of your pants. Great.
6: Hey, well, thank God for the old safety pin.
8: Hope you're having a great weekend with family and friends.
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0: 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Ricky Skaggs, Shenandoah, Alabama, and Jerry Reed on the way.
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It's Saturday Night Classics, Bellamy Brothers, and Let Your Love Flow. It's Amanda Meisner. Final hour together. Mo Bandy and Alabama's Mountain Music on the way. Crank it up with T.G. Shepherd. And I love them, everyone, on Saturday Night Classics.

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4: It was back in 63 when eating my cooking got the better of me, so I asked this little girl I was going with to be my wife. Well, she said she would, so I said I do, but I'd have said I wouldn't if I'd have just knew how saying I do was gonna screw up all of my life. Well, the first few years weren't all that bad. I'll never forget the good times we had, cause I'm reminded every month when I send her the child support. Well, it wasn't too long till the lust all died, and I'll admit I wasn't too surprised the day I come home and found my suitcase sitting out on the porch. Well, I tried to get in, she changed the lock. Then I found this note taped on the mailbox that said, "Goodbye, Turkey, my attorney will be in touch." So I decided right then and there I was gonna do what's right, give her fair share. But brother, I didn't know her share was gonna be there.

0: 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I let my wife told it. I'm gonna be carrying food stamps. You get it, Judge? I'm gonna be just. That's not funny, huh?
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0: And David Ball and Thinking Problem. And that wraps it up for me. Hey, thank you so much for hanging out tonight. I'll be back in next weekend on Saturday Night Classics. 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
1: Our forecast is calling for cloudy sky today. We'll see a high 20, except 13 along parts of the coast. Cloudy tonight with a chance of showers before morning. We'll see a low down to 8. And tomorrow, periods of rain, a high 11.
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0: 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Today is a day to get that asparagus in you. Making something with asparagus today for dinner, possibly. It's asparagus day. Hey, you got a bro? Today's a day to celebrate, to give a quick punch in the arm. Okay, no, don't go punching people. It's a way to say, hey, bro, you know, Brother's Day today.
1: Our forecast is calling for cloudy sky today. We'll see a high 20, except 13 along parts of the coast. Cloudy tonight with a chance of showers before morning. We'll see a low down to 8. And tomorrow, periods of rain, a high 11.
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0: 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James Barker Band coming up, Luke Bryan and Aaron Burchett with Dirt Road in 'em. 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

0: Aaron Burchett, that's Dirt Road Denim on FX 1019, playing today's country on all your favorite devices, FX1019.ca. What is it about napping? You may have a good nap that works for you, but have you ever heard of something called the nappuccino? This is on the list of beneficial naps. According to a sleep expert, Andrew Holmes says naps can boost your energy, focus, and mood. But timing really does matter. And the napping best time is going to be 1 or 2 o'clock in the afternoon. Although if you avoid falling asleep at night, if you struggle with that, then you want to avoid napping. Power naps last 10 to 30 minutes. Full cycle naps are 90 minutes. And the nappuccino? Drinking coffee right before you go to sleep and then you wake up about 20 minutes later? Guess what happens? Caffeine kicks in.
1: What's up, y'all? It's Fitz from the Country Top 40 inviting you to hang with me this weekend as we find out if Luke Combs can lock down a third straight week at number one with Sleepless in a Hotel Room. Wouldn't that be something? Plus all the big hits, big stories, Memorial Day weekend, and the biggest stars in country music. We live in the land of the free because of the brave. I'll see you this weekend for all the hits on the Country Top 40 with Fitz right here.
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0: Morgan Wallen, Post Malone, FX 101.9, today's country. You know, sunscreen is really important, but what kind of sunscreen? Well, this straight out of the EWG, which is the Environmental Working Group, who have rated and reviewed 2,800 of these products. They say that some of the sunscreen, most of them actually, they're saying, offer safe and effective protection. But there's about 20% that do. Mineral sunscreens are the most effective, they say, and SPF can be misleading. I recently saw an SPF at 100.
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4: Our forecast is calling for cloudy sky today. We'll see a high 20, except 13 along parts of the coast. Cloudy tonight with a chance of showers before morning. We'll see a low down to 8. And tomorrow, periods of rain. High 11.
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0: Mackenzie Porter coming home to you, FX 101.9, Today's Country. The All Request Wednesday Night Classics is a great show, an opportunity for you to get a request, a shout-out, a dedication. 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
1: 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Wouldn't that be something? Plus all the big hits, big stories, Memorial Day weekend, and the biggest stars in country music. We live in the land of the free because of the brave. I'll see you this weekend for all the hits on the Country Top 40 with Fitz right here.
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0: Kenny Chesney on FX 101.9. He has a new song called Carry On. It has landed at number 37 on the Billboard Hot Country chart, and it is the 100th single from Kenny Chesney to make the chart. Kenny Chesney has 55 top 10s, 23 number ones, and his 21st album is coming out later this year.
1: Our forecast is calling for cloudy sky today. We'll see a high 20, except 13 along parts of the coast. Cloudy tonight with a chance of showers before morning. We'll see a low down to 8. And tomorrow, periods of rain, a high 11.
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I love to say it. Let there be Luke. Luke claimed 2 weeks in a row at number one with that one, Sleepless in a Hotel Room. And we're going to see if he maintains the top spot in country music as we embark on this voyage to number one. Shall you join me on this voyage? We're coming.

0: Russell Westbrook right there. Painted you pretty. Backing up one to number 38. Coming up on the Country Top 40 with Fitz. All right, I believe that I might have just found our next professional wrestler. I'm talking about a guy built like he could body slam a tractor tire and still sing a love song right after. His name, Russell, the Honky Tonk Hammer, WrestleMania Dickerson. And trust me, this dude's got more energy than a Friday night front row at a county fair. So come on back.
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10: Our forecast is calling for cloudy sky today. We'll see a high 20, except 13 along parts of the coast. Cloudy tonight with a chance of showers before morning. We'll see a low down to 8. And tomorrow, periods of rain, a high 11.
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0: It was so great to see Ashley last weekend at the ACM Awards in Las Vegas. So nice as always. And isn't it nice? She's got number 37 on the countdown this week. Ashley McBride with What If We Don't?

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1: 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His name is Shane Prophet. Loving this one. It's going to be around a long time.

0: he's backing up. Just one to number 33. That's Kelsey Hart right there with Fireworks. Coming up on the Country Top 40 with Fitz, we're going to be headed back to the CT40 launch pad. I can see it from here, where future country superstars get cleared for takeoff. And I'm talking about the artists who aren't just chasing dreams. They're strapping into the rocket ship and flooring it straight through the stratosphere. And trust me, there's something real special about hearing an artist before the whole world even catches on. It's kind of like staring up at the sky, right? Right before a meteor streaks across it. You know that feeling, so don't touch that dial. Don't mess with that Bluetooth. Don't even think about leaving the radio for a gas station bathroom break. CT40 Mission Control.
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0: live in the land of the free because of the brave. From 2005, that was Trace Adkins with Arlington. 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Coming up on the Country Top 40 with Fitz. If country music doesn't work out for Lauren Elena, don't worry about it. She's already got a backup plan. And find out where Lauren may pop up. Either way, Lauren Elena on the mic with Fitz, the F-I-T with a Z. After this, on the Country Top 40.
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2: Our forecast is calling for cloudy sky today. We'll see a high 20, except 13 along parts of the coast. Cloudy tonight with a chance of showers before morning. We'll see a low down to 8. And tomorrow, periods of rain, a high 11.
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0: and Chase Matthew pulling up one to number 25 with All My Exes. Coming up, yeah, you're going to get more hits with Fitz on the Country Top 40 Countdown. And we're coming back with an artist who may have sold tens of millions of records, but he's got another interesting talent besides music. And I'm going to tell you who and what it is when we get back. This portion of the Country Top 40 with Fitz is brought to you by T-Mobile. 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

0: Cash and Wrong Hearts. Cranking it up one more to number 22. Coming up on the Country Top 40 with Fitz, who's getting ready to join me down in the vault? That's right, Professor Fitz is about to give you a country music history lesson in one of the most sacred places in country music, Bob Kingsley's CT40 Vault. And we're going to be stopping by the year that the most famous person in the world, interesting, was a Saudi Arabian king. And I'm going to give you all the details on that right after this.
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Zach Top, part of the Super Stash Club on the Country Top 40, South of Sanity, scooting up one to number 20, and you got Fitz playing all the hits with Hardy, Morgan Wallen, Eric Church, and Tim McGraw. And this song is so powerful and so true in the world that we are living in.

0: Ella Langley and Morgan Wallen on the climb and moving up 5 spots to number 17 with I Can't Love You Anymore. You are not going to believe what a 10-year-old boy in Texas is doing. Let's just say he is changing the world. Good makes you feel good. We got the good stuff up next.
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3: Our forecast is calling for cloudy sky today. We'll see a high 20, except 13 along parts of the coast. Cloudy tonight with a chance of showers before morning. We'll see a low down to 8. And tomorrow, periods of rain, a high 11.
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0: Back to the hits on this Memorial Day weekend on the Country Top 40 with Fitz. Continuing this countdown right now with the collaboration that ain't stopping. Post Malone along with Morgan Wallen. I Ain't Coming Back. Number 6.

0: country.
1: 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Coming up on the countdown, I don't know if you know this, but country artists and farmers, you know, they're really a lot alike. 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Stay with us. It's Memorial Day weekend on the Country Top 40 with Fitz. 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

0: Don't We from Morgan Wallen, staying put at number 12 on the Country Top 40 with Fitz. Coming up on the Country Top 40 with Fitz, your CT40 fan favorite segment, Music with Memories. 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
2: A quarter of adults have forgotten how to work out either fractions or percentages. 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

0: mighty have fallen. Luke Combs down 5 to number 6. That's right. He's falling from the top last week where he was number 1 for the past 2 weeks was Sleepless in a Hotel Room. That means we got a brand new number 1 on the way. Memorial Day weekend is about a lot more than cookouts and three-day weekends and getting on the boats and the lakes. Coming up, my buddy Riley Green is going to get real about the kind of sacrifice that he says he could never, ever fully understand. You don't want to miss this. This segment of the Country Top 40 with Fitz is brought to you by the all-amazing Home Depot. Memorial Day deals are happening right now at the Home Depot.
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0: Riley Green holding on tight at number four for another week with Change My Mind. It's a great week for the hits on the Country Top 40 with Fitz. And coming up, Ella Langley talks about the family tradition that she broke and why talking with Jamie Johnson about USO tours gave her an even deeper appreciation for the men and women who serve. It's Memorial Day weekend on the Country Top 40 with Fitz, showing you some of that red, white, and blue.
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2: There's a new survey out from Talker Research and found that most married couples only go to bed at the same time about three nights a week, with an average of an 80-minute gap on other nights. 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Couples who describe themselves as very happy actually share bedtime four nights a week. Maybe watch a show together for a little while till one of you falls asleep. 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
3: 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I went to Pugwash. We went to visit some family friends.
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3: 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I can remember, oh my God, we're so far from home. Then when we got there, I got out of the car. It was like a whole different world. Like, it was so strange about everything.
4: 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A whole different world. When I was eight, my dad took my sister and I to London, England.
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4: 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I had no idea what that meant. I'm like, I'm 8 years old. 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And me, I'm still knocking.
3: Wow.
4: I had to go. Yes, I went to London when I was eight, and that is my memory.
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Tristan Horncastle. Something about his voice, it's just so good. Maritime Center Stage, we've got Tim Hu on the way, but we are going to hear from E.B. Anderson and the Resolutes up next.

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1: 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We're coming to the tail end of the show here. Ron Hines is the next one up.
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1: Halifax has the highest rate of weed consumption in Canada. Wastewater testing has repeatedly shown Halifax with the highest cannabis levels per capita. The data compares major cities including Toronto, Montreal, Vancouver, and Edmonton. While Toronto leads the Canada in total volume consumed, Halifax ranks highest when it's adjusted to population. Then all that goes in the wastewater, which goes through the water treatment plants, and then we drink it. So what does that say? We're all high.
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